gentlemen, will be landing at Shanghai Airport in about 20 minutes. According to the latest weather report, it's clear in Shanghai. The temperature is 15 degrees centigrade. Now, the plane is descending. Please fasten your seat belts and refrain from smoking. Thank you.

and so were those who did the fighting. In World War II, the average age of the combat soldier was 26. In Vietnam, he was 19. In Vietnam, he was 19.

0: Peter Baker, the Music Shaker.
1: Good morning, everybody. It's a Friday morning, my breakfast and coffee show here on Sunnyside Gold, also on Radio North Sea International. Hope you have a good start in the last day of the week. We kicked off with Elton John and Daniel, the sound of the early 70s. And he is kick-off artist of the show. Today we will continue the featured artist, The Eagles. Album of the show, Paul Garrick, the man with the golden voice. The countryside of Paul Garrick from 2025. First hour, an artist train from the 60s. Second hour, an artist train from the 70s. If you like, you can join us. All the www.sunnysidegold.co.uk. Click on the chat room button and you are in. And look at the homepage. It's a very nice homepage, I can tell you. About the presenters, also the schedule, and many other things. The sun is shining over here in Catalonia. It will be today 25 degrees. I hope where you are, the sun is also shining. Have a great day, have a great weekend, and the music gets start. The sound of Mr. John Denver. It is Henny's song.
0: Peter Baker.

myself. What a great voice, John Denver, in any song. Welcome to the show, Truus. Also Marianne Bert with greetings to France. And also Martin Leeds, he is walking on the beach and listening to Sunnyside Gold. The sound of the latest 70s. It is Blondie and Denise.

0: Hello there from Wendy and Martin. Just a little reminder, we're with you between 5 and 7 this evening with the Sunday Evening Music Mix, and we're both looking forward to your company.
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0: great track from the Eagles with the voice of Glenn Frey. Tequila Sunrise, and welcome to the show. Nick Jeffries from Classic Hits Forest Radio. He's listening in his car. The phone is on his dashboard and listening to Sunnyside Gold. And don't forget, he is on this evening on Classic Hits Forest Radio at 8 till 10. Album of the show, Paul Garrick. The countryside of Paul Garrick. It is Heart H by Number.
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0: great country music from Paul Garrick, Arctic by Number, from his album The Countryside of Paul Garrick. And we have more country, of course, on Sunday at 12 UK time. Nettie Nora's country music, of course, here on Sunnyside Gold. The next song is especially for Nick Jeffrey. He is driving Take Care, Mate, and till this evening, of course.
1: Peter Becker.
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0: Great music from the Fabulous Four, the Beatles, of course, and Come Together, especially for Nick Jeffery. And the next guy is on this afternoon at 1 p.m. It's Mr. Chris Day, and before him, Jonathan Charles, and the Vinyl Countdown. And the next song I play especially for Truus. Fijn weekend en groetjes aan Olga.
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sound of 1966. I was 13 years old. How old were you? The Beach Boys and Sloop John B, especially for Truus. And the next song is especially for Henk, Doctor and Getty. Sound of Dutch pop. The tea set with Peter Tetero. Here is She Likes Weeds. On this Friday morning, where the coffee is ready and the music is hot.

Yeah, great sound of Peter Tetro in the tea set, especially for Hank Doctor. Have a great day, have a great weekend together all, and many love, peace and understanding, of course. This is for you, Stuart, and welcome to the show. Supergirl and Graham Bunny. You're on Sunnyside Gold, also Radio North Sea International.

Busy Man's Band. Dutch pop, of course, from Koudijk, from Holland, and Ticket 2, especially for Stuart, and also Graham Bunny and Supergirl. That was the English version, there's also a German version. An instrumental break from the Allen, from Allman Brothers Band. It's Jessica. But I play a piece of this kind of track. Because it's 7 minutes long. And I will play 3 or 4 minutes, okay?

0: It was a hit in 1976 in Holland. I don't know, it was a hit in the UK. It's from the album Brothers and Sisters from the Allman Brothers Band. And Anneke brought me a nice cup of coffee. A little bit of milk. Yeah, it's Friday. I get a piece of cake. Maybe you have breakfast in the UK. And maybe you have a cup of coffee also in on the continent in Holland and Germany. And the next song is especially for the coffee maker. It's Gilbert O'Sullivan. And We Will.
1: Anneke Baker, the coffee maker.

case will we be. Not many times heard on the radio, this track from Gilbert O'Sullivan from 1971, especially for Anneke this morning. The coffee tastes good, and we will. Have a great weekend. An album track from Stephen Stills from Manessas. It doesn't matter.

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I bought that album in Colombia. I have it on vinyl, I have it also on CD, and now on MP3, of course.

Stills, It Doesn't Matter. And it's time for the artist train from the 60s. We kick off with Fender Man and Spanish Rose. When Rob Walker

The sound of 1968, Tommy Boyd and Bobby Hart, Alice Long, You're Still My Favorite Girlfriend. Before that, especially for Sean, Trini Lopez and If I Had a Hammer. And Van Morrison, especially for Mr. Robbie Walker. Good morning, Rob. Also, Pete Forsythe and the Spanish Rose. It was the artistry from the 60s. After my show, of course, 1 hour non-stop music with Mr. Teun van der Straat. Going back to the 70s with Tavares. And Heaven Must Be Missing an Angel. 7 minutes to go till the top of the hour.

Tavares in Heaven Must Be Missing an Angel. One song to go till the top of the hour, and I played it especially for Marianne and Bert. They enjoy the coffee. And a track from Slick and Forever and Ever. And after the top of the hour, the kickoff artist Elton John and Your Song.

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2: 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It's

What a great track, isn't it? Sir Elton John and Your Song. Kick off artists of the show. Welcome to the second hour. I hope you don't mind. And I hope you enjoy the music here on Sunnyside Gold, also Radio Noordzee International. After my show, Mr. Teun van der Straat, of course. After that, Jonathan Charles with final countdown. Chris Day at 1. The Mask DJ this afternoon will be Tony Johnson. And I can tell you, every first Friday afternoon, the Mask DJ will be Tony Johnson. And of course, at 7, John Leach. Here are the Ollies.

0: The sound of 1966, The Hollies with Graham Nash, of course. At that time, I Can't Let Go. Welcome to the show, Brian James. Thank you for your company, sir. We had a great day on Wednesday, your father's birthday. And I have a track from the featured artist. With the voice of Mr. Don Henley. Here is Desperado, the Eagles.
1: Peter Baker's featured artists.

Don't Hurt Anymore. It's from the album The Countryside of Paul Garrick, 2025, Volume 1. There's also a Volume 2, and maybe I will play it in the future, okay, here on Sunnyside Gold, also on Radio Noordzee International. I have a twin spin from Los Lobas. Kick off is La Bamba, and after that, Prenda del Alma.

great sound of Los Lobos. I don't know if you like this kind of music. It's called Prenda del Alma. Before that, La Bamba, great number one hit for Los Lobos. It's a twin spin from Los Lobos. And the next song is especially for Brian James, and he enjoyed his Wednesday day, his father has birthday. And I hope you like this song also, The Family Dog, with Albert Hammond. Here is The Way of Life.

especially for Brian James. The Family Dog, what a great sound, isn't it? Way of Life, here on Sunnyside Gold, also Radio Noordzee and

0: Bob and Marcia and the Young Gift in Black. It was a great hit in 1970 in the UK. Also the next song, Elvis the Pelvis. Elvis Presley, of course, and The Wonder of You. Hope you enjoy the music. Have a great weekend.
1: Good morning.

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Going back to 1967. A great year of music. Do you remember?

the version of Eddie Floyd and Knock on Wood. It's time for an instrumental break. Waldo de los Rios. And Mozart's Symphony number

Waldo de Los Rios. Mozart Symphony No. 14. I believe it was the first Tritus Sky for Radio North Sea International. One song to go, then we will have the other strain from the 70s. It is Mr. Neil Sedaka, and Lothar in the Rain.

Great track from Neil Sedaka. Laughter in the Rain is also from the 70s, 1975. And it's time for the other strain from the 70s. We kick off with the Chi-Lites and Oh Girl. I played it especially for Martin Leitch. Don't forget Windy and Martin on Sunday 5 till 7 here on Sunnyside Gods. After that, Tony Orlando and Dawn and Tie a Yellow Ribbon Around the Elder Tree. And then France, a song from Gérard Lenormand. La Ballade de Jean Zereux. The train is running. Oh yay, oh yay. First is Tony Orlando, but after that, Girl from Chi-Lites.

0: Gérard Lenormand, ici Votre Disc Jockey Pierre Boulanger. La Ballade de Gens Heureux, especially for Marianne and Bert. They are in France at this time. Before that, The Twilight, you know, Girl, especially for Martin Leitch. And we kicked off with Tony Orlando, Entire Yellow Ribbon Round the Old Oak Tree. Final track from the featured artist. Here are the Eagles in Peaceful, Easy Feeling.
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2, Eagles, 1972. It was a great hit in that time. Peaceful, easy feeling, the Eagles. That was the final track from the Eagles. Next week we will have another featured artist, of course, and also another album of the show. Paul Garrick, the final track from the album, The Countryside of Paul Garrick. I played it also in my show on Tuesday

and Love Will Keep Us Alive. It's from the album The Countryside of Paul Garrick, Volume 1, 2025. My final track is a track from Neil Diamond, If You Know What I Mean. Yeah, I must say goodbye and have a great day.

if you know what I mean. It's time to say goodbye. And thanks for listening, Martin with the Y. It's time for my outro. Thanks for listening. Bedankt voor het luisteren. Schön, dass ihr dabei wart. Hope you enjoy the music. When not, tell me. When yes, tell it all over the world, okay? Many thanks to all the listeners from Radio North Sea International, from Sunnyside Gold, from the WhatsApp group. Have a great day. Have a nice weekend with many sunshine, great music, and many love, peace and understanding, of course. Take care, everybody. God bless. Until next time. Bye-bye. And I'm back on Tuesday evening, 6 till 9, with classic rock, blues and oldies. And after my show, Mr. Teun van de Straat, 1 hour non-stop music.

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Dave Holmes returning back to the 60s here on Radio North Sea International. 2 hours of non-stop 60s music. If you're into the 60s, you'll love this show. Here's the Four Tops now. Reach out, I'll be there.

Thank you, Valley and the Four Seasons and Dawn Go Away from 1964. Before that, Frank Sinatra, I should say. For Once in My Life from 1969. All your best 60s here. Keep it here, won't you?

This one turns back to 1961, Gene Pitney, A Town Without Pity. And before that, Gary Puckett and the Union Gap, and Could I from 1969.

Alan Sepero and Don't Treat Me Like a Child from 1961. Please don't treat. And before that, Georgie Fame and Sitting in the Park from 1967. If you like 60s music, you're in the right place, all right? Like a child. You just stay right there. Herb Albert. So what's new?

Humble Pie, Natural Born Woman from 1969. Before that, Herman Hermits, There's a Kind of Hush from 1967. The end of 60s music, you keep it right here, Radio North Sea International, every Friday between 12. Play.

Jackie Wilson, I Get the Sweetest Feeling. Before that, Humble Pie, A Natural Born Boogie from 1969. All the best 60s here on Radio North Sea International is Jerry Butler.

0: Oh, Denver, 10th back to 1961, China Doll.
1: China Doll.
0: And before that, Jerry Butler. He Will Break Your Heart. Also from the 1960s. It's Jerry Lee Lewis. Watch out, say.

0: Hughes, A Letter to My Heart.
1: Dear heart,
0: sounds so good, didn't he, eh?
1: For me.
0: There's one record I used to play when I was a kid.

Jimmy Jones and Handy Man. Radio North Sea International, where you're never more than a minute away from your favourite tunes. Here's Joe Brown, remember this? A Picture of You.

Yes, remember that one from 1966, Kiki D and Why Don't I Run Away From You? And before that, The Man in Black, Johnny Cash, Mean Eyed Cat from 1960s. All your favourite 60s here. You keep it right here, won't you? Jimmy Cliff, Many Rivers to Cross.

Johnny Mathers taking us back to 1965 on a clear day. And before that, John Lennon, Give Peace a Chance. Right here on Media Noughtsy International. Lou Christie, I'm Gonna Make You Mine.

John Baldry. It takes us back to 1967. Let the Heartaches Begin. And before that, the lovely Lulu and Call Me from 1966. If you like 60s music, you keep it right here. It's Ken Dodd from 65, and this one, Tears.

Going back to 1964, The Beatles, A Hard Day's Night. I saw the film, you know. Very good indeed. And before that, Keith West, excerpts from this Teenage Opera, right here on Radio Noughty International. It's Johnny Nash

Johnny Nash, take us back to 1965. Let's move and groove together. This is the Radio North Sea International. Dave Hand, take a turn to 2 o'clock. Let's walk. Let's sweet talk. It's Kathy Kirby from 63.

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0: And Secret Love from 1963. All your favourite 60s, right here, Radio North Sea. It's Julie Rogers, The Wedding.

going back to 1962, Little Eva and the Locomotion. And before that, the Dave Clark Five, Glad All Over, from 1963. Dave Hine returns you back to the 60s here on Radio North Sea. Here's the Four Seasons and Walk Like a Man.

The Equals, taking us back to 1968. And Baby Come Back reached number 3 back in the UK on that day, or that year, I should say. And before that, The Hollies and Bus Stop from 1966. It's the Hondells.

The Hondells and Little Honda. Go tell all your friends you found Radio North Sea International. We also like to know where you're listening as well, alright? We're a little bit nosy like that. Is the foremost. I love you too.

0: Yes, remember that one? The Four Tunes. You've Got Your Troubles. And before that, The Move. And I Can Hear the Grass Grow from 1967. If you like 60s music, you're in the right place every Friday between 12 and 2. It's The Birds. Set you free this time.
1: The first

Hey, Travis Anonymous, taking us back to 1965 and it's Good News Week. And before that, Joe South, Can It Make You Want to Go Home from 1969. Well, that's my lot. I'll be back next week at the same time. Until then, enjoy the rest of your weekend. And I'll see you next week. Bye-bye now.

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Hello there, welcome to the Revival Show. My name's Kenny Tosh, what's yours? And it's our weekly walk through my record collection of two wonderful decades, that's the 1960s and the 70s. That's a great one indeed, from Status Quo, from 1975. It's okay when you see these figures written down in front of you. It's when you start counting back. Sometimes it's better not to. And the word gold down, down. Now then, there's the housekeeping done. Let's proceed with the oldie, shall we?

I think it was the very first tune from the guys to enter the charts back in the 1960s. The Jersey Boys, indeed. Frankie Valli, along with the Four Seasons, and Sherry. And not as some people actually call it, Cherry. I don't think I've actually made that mistake in my career, but it's always the first time. Who said strike? I think the Stroms did.

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There we go, the sound of the Strobes and part of the Union on the Revival show. In fact, a couple of the guys, a couple of band members did break away on a duet, if you like, and they had a couple of hits in the 1970s. I wonder if you can remember the group called Hudson Ford. There we go.

0: One of the original one-man bands. Of course, I don't think you see many of those around these days. They've all gone digital and electronic as well. But Don Partridge and the one called Blue Eyes, using the kazoo, a very sort of memorable intro to a song, if you like. Great one. And that's called Blue Eyes. Oh, tell you what.
1: We're gonna move!

Beatles, yeah, who else? And the one called You Can't Do That. I was just reading somewhere last week, coming up now on the 60th anniversary of A Hard Day's Night, goodness. Someone was talking about putting the movie, you know, into colour. Somehow, I don't think that would work well. You know, if it's okay and it's black and white, it's okay if that's the way it was made. Sometimes when they colorize things, they just really aren't the same, are they? Good one. And the one called You Can't Do That. Once upon a time, this guy was kung fu fighting. The last we heard, he was now running like a fitness suite, if you like, in the south of England. Here's his follow-up to Kung Fu Fighting back in the 70s. It is Carl Douglas.

talking about one-hit wonders, there's another one from the 1960s. I don't even think the guys had another follow-up in the States. I really must check that out. It is Sam, the Sham, and the Pharaohs. This actually was the very first video to be shown on MTV television. There you go. That's a fascinating fact today, right? These are the Buggles with Video, Kill the Radio Star.

Now, here's a piece of useless information for you. Did you know that was recorded in the Stax Studios in Memphis, Tennessee? Great one. On different compilations, they do tend to put different sort of, well, outtakes and sessions, if you like. But that's the one, I think, which was indeed the single from the 1970s. That is Elvis and the one called Promised Lands. Here's one which began back in the 1960s with a lady called Betty Everett. Even Cher took it into the charts in the 1990s. Here is the version from the 1970s from Linda Lewis.

I think it's a version which everyone has forgotten about, but here on the Revival Show, the little hits and gems just for you. Linda Lewis, and it's In His Kiss. I was chatting to Linda a few years ago, and we were talking about her other hit, which was called Rock-a-Doodle-Doo. And in fact, she owned a racehorse, and that indeed is what she called it. There you go. A fascinating fact from Linda Lewis, and it's In His Kiss. Here's one from the 60s, the Spencer Davis Group. This is Mr. Second Class on the Revival Show.

0: Mr. Second Class and Spencer Davis Group. There's actually a new compilation CD, which is just out, features three bands from the 1960s. We have Spencer Davis, there's also the Zombies and the Small Faces, so look out for that. How do you fancy some watery wireless memories then?
1: 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I cannot say that.
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Oh my, Daffy Don on Caroline North used that for one of his many talkover pieces of music from our very own Phil Coulter and his orchestra back from the 1960s on a piece of music which is called Runaway Bunyan. And I was chatting to Phil some time ago who actually said that his influence back in the 1960s was country music instrumentalist Floyd Kramer. There you go. You learn something new every day, don't you? It is the Revival Show, our weekly look back at great hits from the 60s and 70s, like this one from the Nashville Teens.

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1: The Nashville Teens, and that is Tobacco Road right here on the Revival Show. Now, I don't actually think I have a copy of it in my collection, but it's amazing what remains in the mind. I can recall the follow-up single to that. It was called Google Eye.
2: Yes, but I'm not giving you any marks for that, because nobody likes a clever dick.

at the top of the stairs, and there you can find the Formations. That indeed was very big on the Northern Soul front, but strangely enough, you know, it's Northern Soul never seemed to take off here in Northern Ireland. Good one though, Formations at the top of the stairs. They had a massive number one in 1972, of course, with Moldy Old Dough, and this indeed was a follow-up single from Lieutenant Pigeon. It was Desperate Dan.

Desperate Dan from Lieutenant Pigeon. Yes, a follow-up to, indeed, Moldy Old Dough. And indeed from the album called Moldy Old Music. And what I remember about that album is that my dad actually bought the album, not on an LP or a pre-recorded cassette, but an 8-track tape.

one of the very first hits, which doesn't pop up, strangely enough, on that many compilations of Jeff Lynne and the Electric Light Orchestra, 1973, and a tune which is called Showtime. Welcome back, R2, off the Revival Show with me. My name's Kenny Tosh. What's yours? Here we have 2 hours worth of great little hits and gems from the 60s and 70s. Here's one from the group called The Stylistics, who write songs in 16 bars.

0: under the watchful eye, of course, of Van McCoy and the Soul City Symphony. There goes the stylistics and 16 bars. Must be very slow drinkers.
1: I'll have none of that.
0: All right then. Here we are, Tom and the Motown classic, taking you back to 1967, the year of the Summer of Love and Flower Power as well. These, of course, are the Supremes.

My Heart Symphony, one the Pirates played very, very heavily back in the 1960s. And there's Gary Lewis and the Playboys, a very famous dad, Gary Hall, of course, who was Jerry Lewis, yes, the comedian. And it took about 9 years for that to cross the Atlantic, even though recorded back in the 1960s, but never actually hits in this country until 1975. Great one. Gary Lewis and the Playboys, and My Heart Symphony.

They had some wonderful soul tunes in the 1970s. That was a group who called themselves the Staple Singers. And if you're ready, come go with me. Yes, come with us right here indeed on The Revival Show. Each week, 2 hours worth of those wonderful tunes from two great decades. That's the 60s and the 70s. Those great little hits and gems. And talking of a gem, here's one from Wilson Pickett.

I was actually meaning to play Wilson's other hit, which was 6-3-4-5-7-8-9, a hit for him and, indeed, helped out by Patti LaBelle and the Bluebells. But on the CD, actually, that was playing, there's a large sort of scratch over that track, and I don't really want to sort of take any chances for it skipping today. Anyway, I'll get that sorted. Maybe for next week on the Revival Show. Here's Spencer Ames Group.

My Life and the wonderful Billy Joel here on the Revival Show. And in fact, the album sleeve of that particular album, which indeed was called 52nd Street, was voted by your good selves and one of your favourite picture covers of all time, and made it into the Hall of Fame as well. Good one, right here on the Revival Show. One of the great guys from the years of Philadelphia, this is Billy Paul.

All the great little hits and gems for you each week. There we go, with Billy Paul, and Thanks for Saving My Life. Great tune from 1973. We talked last week, in fact, about tunes, surprisingly enough, which everybody knows, but weren't actually hits. And this one, in fact, does fall into the category from Petula Clark.

Isn't it amazing? Yes, it never made the charts in the UK, but actually it was a bigger hit in the States. Great one from Petula Clark, and that's one called Color My World. These are the birds who are flying 8 miles high.

You can have it all. And so says George McRae, the final single to come from George's album called Rock Your Baby. Indeed, you can have it all. And so says George McRae. I love the name of this band. Massive hit, only a one-hit wonder for these guys back in the 1960s. They were called the Hedgehoppers Anonymous.

Great tune from Marvin Gaye. Too busy thinking about my baby. I have a version somewhere which I just came across a few days ago, which made the charts back in the 1970s. I wonder if you recall a group called the Mardi Gras. Next time I'm down in the dungeon, I must bring it up for you and give it a spin right here on the Revival Show. These are the times.

0: Jersey Boys, yes, Frankie Valli, along with the Four Seasons, and that's Ragdoll.
1: Well, dear listener, that's about it for today, so before I fall down the little hole in the middle, I'll just remind you, the Revival Show is compiled, produced, and presented by Kenny Tosh, and without the aid of a safety net. Until next time, I'm Gary Owens saying hello.
0: Hey, Gary, thank you very much indeed. He does that very well, doesn't he? I'm afraid, friends and neighbors, that the clock on the wall has once again beaten us to it. It is indeed time to go time.

And don't forget to check us out on Facebook, The Revival Show, and also the website, which is revivalshow.co.uk. My name's Kenny Tosh. What's yours? Have a good week. Till next week. 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